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1: The Last Supper.

That's what it is, man. The sounds of James Brown in the background. Now, these gentlemen has got rather a very interesting history. So first of all, Brown wrote the song in just 10 minutes, okay? This is the Please Please song, right? But his band was so tired after a long night that they nearly refused to go back to the studio to lay it down. Luckily, they relented and it became his first hit. You know what I'm saying? Sometimes that's what it takes. A master of On The One, James Brown is also credited with inventing the signature funk emphasis on the first beat of the measure, The One. So that idea means every time, most of James Brown's music, he never really waits for like an interlude to play. Like he is in there immediately when it starts. Also, he once played an astonishing 364 shows in a single year, averaging almost one concert every single day back in 1962. That's mad business. All the way from that down to a little bit of Lean On Me by Bill Withers right here on National FM.

That's what it is, man. All the way from back in 1969, the sounds of the one and the only Mr. Brian McKnight. This one's called Back at One. This gentleman who's just not a singer, but he also plays apparently 9 instruments. Can you imagine this? I'm talking about the piano, the guitar, the bass, the drums, the percussion, the trombone, the tuba. Always wanted to play the tuba. Man, the French horn, and also the trumpet. At 19, he actually got signed by Mercury Records and released his first self-titled album back in 1992. Its lead single, The Way Love Goes, hit number 11 on the R&B charts. Also, over his career, Brian McKnight has earned 16 Grammy Award nominations, yet remains one of the most honored artists never to take home the trophy. Yo, that's crazy. Also, back in 1999, album Back at One sold over 3 million copies. The song that we are playing right now, triple platinum, and its title track peaked at number 2 on the Billboard Hot 100. That's back in 1999. In 93, his duet Love Is with Vanessa Williams, featured on Beverly Hills 90210, became a top 3 hit on the Billboard Hot 100. Beautiful stuff, man. It's all the way from one great legend down to another one. The sounds of this is the Babyface sounds. It's called Every Time I Close My Eyes. Yes, sir.

right about. Now, as a matter of fact, this song, I think it's been done a rendition before by Bruno Mars, if I'm not wrong, because I know back in 95, he became a UK top 20 hit and club favorite, paving the way for his breakout year. But also, The Return of the Mac, this came out back in 1996, and it topped the UK charts for 2 weeks and peaked at number two on the US Billboard 100, ultimately selling over 3 million copies worldwide. Ne dai yendeng Milani. Hey, man. But also, while incarcerated, he converted to Islam and sought to change his name to Abdurrahman, reflecting a pivotal period of personal change. So he was incarcerated. But back in 2000, Morrison signed a 5-year worldwide deal with Suge Knight's Death Row Records. Hey. Becoming the first and only European artist on the legendary hip-hop label. But on March 22, 25, Morrison was arrested in Palm Beach, Florida. This is now for alleged battery in a wine bar, and he was released on a 1,000 bond and is due back in court on the 15th of April. It's not been looking well for the men's, but also in January, this man came out with Return of the Mac, surpassed 500 streams on Spotify, underscoring its enduring appeal nearly three decades after the release. Crazy. Alrighty, Marvin Gaye in the background. This one right here is none other than Sexual Healing. Alrighty, let's get it going, man.

And that's what it is, the ever so legendary, the ever so amazing Prince coming through with this one. It's called Purple Rain, wherever you find yourself. I'm hoping that you're having a great time in the company of NBC National FM. Remember, we are Prime all the time for obvious reasons. Okay, so you can find us on our social media handles, that is NBC National FM, or basically find us on our DSTV audio bouquet, channel 835, Ashinya Radio, Hetni Chicken. But also, our SMS line is constantly and always open. That's on 62222. There is a couple of queries that we have been receiving, and especially as far as the art industry is concerned, and especially artists, right? That, of course, what do you call it? Giving interviews has never really been a problem, but we must insist that if you want to be interviewed on NBC National FM, please make sure the onus is on you to ensure that you are registered with NASCOM.

That way we are also able to do justice to your art. We want you to be able to get paid for this. 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Here's another kicker. When you do release your music, colleagues in the industry, please ensure that you've got what you call radio edits or radio versions. There are some songs we are unable to play because they've got explicit language in it. So ensure that you've got those three things in order, and then you go to whichever station you prefer and book for an interview. Right, simple as that. All the way from that down to our last song within this moment. This is Pussycat Dolls as well as R. Kelly, Out of This Club.

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From Comino Corota. 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

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Wow.

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0: This is your girlfriend's favorite DJ. 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The dopest beats are ready. Testing speakers. Testing the left speaker.
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0: It's the one. It's the one and only. One and only. 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

0: You know, there's something about opening a Tafel Lager that brings people together.
1: Yeah, and once people come together, the voices follow.
0: Ideas get shared, laughs get louder.
1: New perspectives come up where you least expect them.
0: Because when people use their voice, conversations start.
1: And those conversations, they can refresh a moment and even shape what happens next.
0: So, grab a Tafel Lager and start the conversation. Tafel Lager, now we're talking. Not for persons under the age of 18. Enjoy responsibly.

Kimanzwani, Batalazim, one of Charlie, NBC, 1FM, 7 and I want to so sad. Papa Lupana Pony, yeah, focus on a quare, yeah, 6 o'clock. Kinakomoka, Papa Lukswa Street, Manchon, Kit Zeng, you could talk with the Kateg Makalo, yes, Al Papa Kelvi. Make a cholo him cover and a fat so that Papa Lima Pony, Kinal, with 12 time, make a cholo Batalazi. 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

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They didn't pull our intent. When I could have squatted as bushbacks. And they say, Vonala Kukasha, Kashes of a pity. Any pressure, say Vonala Kubating. 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When I could kick captain. 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And over time, we can identify, and I just number 10. 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
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Mail connect mana kule jes number 2. 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Any Namibia Chiefs 1, Bushbucks 0. Any Bushbucks 0, Namibia Chiefs 1. 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Any 1-0 situation kare kwe. Mio connect from Malakuli just number 2. Martin. Any key Martin was squatter sa pushbacks just number 15. Alvane key gift. Ya yeah, Kenny. Any just number 15 key gift Mancholo ne Martin. 1-0 situation. 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
Nakoni is come task what as Vapala.

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0: You know, there's something about opening a Tafel Lager that brings people together.
1: Yeah, and once people come together, the voices follow.
0: Ideas get shared, laughs get louder.
1: New perspectives come up where you least expect them.
0: Because when people use their voice, conversations start.
1: And those conversations, they can refresh a moment and even shape what happens next.
0: So, grab a Tafel Lager and start the conversation. Tafel Lager, now we're talking. Not for persons under the age of 18. Enjoy responsibly. You know, there's something about opening a Tafel Lager that brings people together.
1: Yeah, and once people come together, the voices follow.
0: Ideas get shared, laughs get louder.
1: New perspectives come up where you least expect them.
0: Because when people use their voice, conversations start.
1: And those conversations, they can refresh a moment and even shape what happens next.
0: So, grab a Tafel Lager and start the conversation. Tafel Lager, now we're talking. Not for persons under the age of 18. Enjoy responsibly.

0: 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If you've just joined us, welcome. Welcome to National FM and welcome on board, all right? Wherever that you are finding yourself, whether at the farm, on the road, celebrating your birthday, and you've decided that, you know what, as I'm celebrating my birthday, National FM will be my companion. Welcome, all right? So the second hour, it's all about you and you and you are coming through. Where we are going to be interacting, just to find out as to how your evening is going, and also just maybe that song that you want to listen to this evening. The numbers in the studio, that is 061-291-2002 or 061-291-2003. Those are the two numbers in the studio. You can come through. Let's see what's happening. Let's interact. National, good evening. National, good evening. All right, we move on. National, good evening. National, good evening.
1: Sir James.
0: Yes, sir. How are you doing this evening?
1: I'm doing well. And how are you this evening?
0: I'm also doing well.
1: That's good.
0: Still at the village?
1: Yes.
0: Awesome.
1: Yeah, only winter here. Winter is very, very chilly.
0: Does it also get hot? Does it also get cold that side?
1: Oh, yes, very cold.
0: I thought maybe you went with some warmth from Tsumeb to the village.
1: Tsumeb is also cold, so I came with cold to the cold.
0: Oh, I see.
1: Yeah.
0: Please keep warm.
1: Oh, yeah, so it's Windhoek.
0: Windhoek is fine. I don't know about, for me, I'm feeling warm, but others are saying it's cold. Maybe because I love winter, so... I'm not really complaining about the winter.
1: Oh yeah. That's the same as me. I also like winter than the summer.
0: Yes.
1: Yeah. So anyway, this 2026 winter is very, very strange.
0: Yeah.
1: In the sense that I understand some areas, some parts of the country. You know, it rained like on Tuesday and yesterday. Nirundi, it rained yesterday.
0: It rained there.
1: Yes, then last Tuesday, I understand it rained in Divundo.
0: Oh, here in Windhoek, it has just been drizzling, not really raining, it just drizzled and then just it goes.
1: Aha.
0: Yes.
1: Okay.
0: Yes, sir.
1: It's a strange winter. Very strange year.
0: Very much.
1: Yeah, we are now going to be like in South Africa, Cape Town, there, Pretoria.
0: Very true.
1: Mm.
0: I mean, with the snow that we saw, was it last month or two months ago in Okahanja? Something really, for the first time that I know, even the older people who live in the town, they said, we grew up in this town and we have never seen anything like this, where it really snowed.
1: That's what I'm saying. It's a strange year. Anyway, I don't know whether it's all about climate change.
0: Yeah.
1: Yeah, maybe one need to direct, you know, the focus or the understanding of the perceiving of things towards the climate change.
0: Yes.
1: Mm.
0: Very true. Otherwise, yeah. How have you been? How was your day? And what's happening where you are finding yourself this evening?
1: No. My day has been fine. You know, it was the Sabbath.
0: Yeah.
1: Yeah, so all is well, and the happening to this side of the village, you know, the village activities.
0: Awesome.
1: So some are fishing, some are trying to collect the millets from the flooded, you know, Lake Nyambezi there.
0: Yeah.
1: Yeah, so that is life, you know, the village.
0: Indeed.
1: Yes.
0: All right.
1: Is it about requesting songs, right?
0: Yes, sir.
1: Yeah, even though I was just loaded with some other things in the medulla.
0: Yeah.
1: there is this song, Nelly, Just a Dream.
0: Just a Dream.
1: Yeah, Nelly.
0: I was, as you are busy pondering as to which song you want to listen to, I was already writing Touch My Body.
1: I wanted to mention that one. Maria Carey.
0: It's fine.

0: We'll play Just a Dream.
1: No. It has been a while. We can listen to it even where I can touch my body for any time.
0: Yeah. All right, sir.
1: You make me laugh.
0: I'll do so.
1: All right. Thank you, John Maria. Have a blessed night.
0: Thank you. Likewise, sir.
1: Thank you, bye.
0: All right, sir. National, good evening. National, good evening.
2: Yes, good evening, sir.
0: Good evening. How are you doing this evening?
2: All well. How are you?
0: I'm also doing well.
2: Okay.
0: How was the day?
2: The day was well. Calling from Kavango.
0: Calling from Kavango. Kavango what?
2: Kavango West, Erago.
0: Kavango West?
2: Yes. Erago Village.
0: Erago?
2: Yes. The village name is Erago.
0: Erago. Is it Ahoroke Repumka in Erago?
2: I know everything comes here, Erago, and then things here happen so magical.
0: Yeah. No, that's
2: where Jesus was born. Everything comes by luck here.
0: Everything comes by luck, so Jesus was born there.
2: Yes. So for now, just around the fire.
0: Just around the fire.
2: Just around the fire.
0: With family or with friends?
2: No. So far, I'm just alone. People are in bed.
0: Oh.
2: Yeah, and then the bed part is for the holiday. I'm alone, and the kids are out a bit.
0: Oh, they went where? To their grandparents or?
2: Yeah, to their grandparents.
0: Uh huh.
2: And then that's the time you're realizing that, as a father, this is the time to be with your kids.
0: Yes.
2: In the village.
0: But now they decided to go and join, you know, the other relatives.
2: and you know, it's May, and myself, I'm still around the fire roasting maize.
0: Please don't mention such things, otherwise I will I'll leave the studio and just come there, Terago.
2: I know you should come.
0: No, I'm actually jealous that, you know, you are living this village life, and just saying. Just you saying that you are around the fire, you are busy, you know, roasting a pungu. That is awesome.
2: Very, very awesome. And you know, if it's you yourself who worked it.
0: Yeah.
2: And then you are bringing back your energy back again of what you sweated for. It's so loving.
0: That is magical.
2: Very, very magical.
0: And very much rewarding.
2: Very rewarding.
0: Yeah, that's good, man.
2: And it's even aside with the radio station in the menu.
0: Yeah.
2: Yeah. No, what I wanted is just also to end up with a little message to the fellow young farmers.
0: Yes, sir.
2: Yeah, you know, it's like I feel as I'm seated here around, surrounded with the animals.
0: Yeah.
2: In a range of 30 years and so.
0: Yes.
2: Just to show up some fellow youth, youth members, that we should engage into farming, to take over the generation of farming from our old parents.
0: Mm.
2: Yeah, but I feel somehow we are losing it out.
0: Yeah.
2: You get, by this time I'm saying I'm roasting maize.
0: Yes.
2: But if you get my fellows, they are at a bar holding beer, which I see a bit like, no, it's not the right thing to do.
0: Not at all.
2: Not at all. I know it's fun, but we should engage into farming and then see the real of life.
0: Yes.
2: Yeah, that's what I wanted to add upon the youth coming, different projects in agriculture.
0: Yeah, and you know the government of Namibia really has introduced a lot of programs where they are really supporting, especially young farmers. It's just because it's just because that we are so much interested with things that are giving us pleasure now, and forgetting that, you know what, we need to invest in food production, food security, to make sure that, you know what, the nation is fed and the nation depends on its own. So all these opportunities are passing by without us realizing that, you know what, there's a lot of opportunities that government is putting out there, because we are just focusing on alcohol and other stuff.
2: It's true. The government, I'm more into farming for almost 11 years now. I started from the age of 22.
0: Yeah.
2: And I can see honestly that the government is working so hard. Now they brought up this youth fund.
0: Yeah.
2: Yeah, we see in our papers. We are just waiting for good posit-

0: possibility of, if the things will go well, just to expand our farming activities.
1: Mm.
0: Yeah, we can't blame the government, and lovingly, is this year the rain has fell so well.
2: Yeah.
0: And if you look at the neighboring countries like Zimbabwe, Kenya, those guys are also doing well.
1: Yes.
0: So if you follow their footsteps of, you don't really need a big land to be called a farmer.
1: Exactly.
0: Just behind the background, the backyard, you can still do your goat farming or little goat farming. But I feel like the youth, we are not really doing so much.
1: What is important is to start somewhere.
0: No, I see somewhere.
1: Yeah.
0: There's a statement which says, start now. What are you waiting for?
1: Mm.
0: Start now, not tomorrow. Start now.
1: Yes.
0: Yeah, but otherwise I just came in just to say hi to the fellow Namibians and the listeners.
1: Yes.
0: And to wish them a very blessed night.
1: Awesome.
0: Yeah, so if it's to request a song,
2: yeah,
0: just anything by R. Kelly. I don't even know, is he out of jail, because he's one of my favorite. Is he out or not yet? I'm not so sure.
1: No, he's not yet out.
0: Okay, then maybe give me that song which says Storm is Over.
1: The Storm is Over.
0: Yes, yes, yes.
1: Don't worry, the storm will be over for you. Your kids will be coming back soon.
0: Ah! thank you.
1: All right, so thank you very much for coming through.
0: The menu is always the best.
1: Thank you, sir.
0: Great.
1: Thank you. National, good evening. National, good evening.
3: Yes, Mario.
1: My good sir.
3: Evening, how are you doing?
1: I'm doing well. How are you doing this evening?
3: I can't complain, my brother.
1: Yes, sir.
3: How is the capital city?
1: The capital is doing well. I think all is well, I should say. I don't know. I don't know about the rest of the capital, but the people I've interacted with, the places I've gone through, everybody's is fine. I woke up 5 o'clock this morning. I went for the Vivo marathon run. It was a very nice run, very nice pace for me, and it was really awesome just meeting other runners.
3: No, that's really good, because it keeps your body health as well.
1: Thank you.
3: Yeah, I think we need to develop a culture. I like Namibians, how they are doing. When I'm traveling,
1: yeah,
3: a few months when I was in Tsumeb, I was very much inspired.
1: Yeah.
3: After 1700 hours, I could see almost the whole town.
1: Hmm.
3: They are running like they are running to a festival, but it was just to keep themselves. I'm telling you. So when I went to Ludret again, it's the same thing. So it's like that lifestyle. It's I'm really appreciating it.
1: You're appreciating it. I hope.
3: Applies this month as well. After 5, you see them. They are running. That's really great.
1: That's a good report I'm hearing from you.
3: I'm telling you.
1: That's awesome. I hope before the year ends, you're also going to be joining.
3: Actually, I already started, you know.
1: Awesome.
3: That's why I'm saying it's a lifestyle. I've started already. I always normally knock off very late, staying in the office after 5, trying to push here and there.
1: Yes.
3: But I told myself I need to leave the office chair at 1700 hours, and then I go and put on my techies, tracksuit, I run with a bottle of water,
1: Yeah, you need
3: joining others. You feel refreshed. I'm telling you.
1: Very true. And when you go to back to work the next morning, you really feel fresh, like though you are saying.
3: Yeah, definitely.
1: Yeah.
3: Definitely. But otherwise, it's fine. In Kitmansworth right now, it's not that cold.
1: Yeah.
3: Like the last week, it was cold.
1: Okay.
3: But this week, honestly speaking, it's warm.
1: Yeah.
3: It's quite surprising as well. It's like it's not Kitmansworth, so the weather has changed drastically to fine.
1: To fine.
3: When I went to the office today just to pick up something, I sit up a bit there.
1: Yeah.
3: I have to change my the aircon from cold to warm.
1: Yes.
3: From warm to cold, actually. Because last week I did reset from warm to cold, but I was very surprised that I'm changing it back again today.
1: Wow.
3: Because it's warm. Yeah.
1: Yeah. I thought maybe this weekend you'll be in the capital city, because you are a man who's up and down and.
3: It's unbelievable. I'm always in the capital city over the weekend, but.

0: Yeah.
1: You know, it's holiday. I brought kids also. I was listening to the brother down there.
0: Yes.
1: Who is lonely, but I'm having company of my kids. They are all over here.
0: Yeah.
1: Yeah. So they are keeping company. I decided I'm not going to travel.
0: Yes.
1: Until next weekend when the school is about to open, and then I have to take them back to Windhoek.
0: Oh, so this time around you decided to import the family down south instead of you coming this way?
1: Yeah, definitely. I imported them. Though Namra did not charge me for the importation. Yeah, so yeah, they are keeping me busy every time, discovering new things.
0: Awesome.
1: I have turned them to a teacher as well, give them some homework, doing some markings, you see.
0: And also some sightseeing, also just teaching them the history about, the capital city of the South.
1: Yeah, definitely. It's like you are seeing yesterday.
0: Oh.
1: I was having some work with them regarding the southern towns, you know, what is so famous about the South.
0: Yeah.
1: So, you know, and also this week around 27, 28, there will be the genocide remembrance in Ludrecht.
0: Yes.
1: Yeah, so everybody's flocking down there to the Shark Island. I don't know whether you have heard about the Shark Island.
0: I've heard about it, but I've never been there.
1: Yeah, no. I was there. It's a quite amazing place. That's where the remembrance will be happening.
0: Awesome.
1: The Fredericks, the chief. That's where they have been, and they are, that's an ancestral land, actually. I think you have heard that there has been a bit of dispute between the Southerners, those who are originating there, in this is the harbor, when they want to do the extension of the harbor.
0: Yeah.
1: And then the locals are saying, no, you can't do the extension of the harbor because that's the ancestral land.
0: Mm.
1: So the genocide remembrance will be happening this weekend, that side. I mean, the coming... that will be from 27 and 28.
0: Oh, I see.
1: Yeah, so that is something nice. But also, just maybe to tell the public, the southern towns, particularly Chitmansop, it's a quite small town, but very beautiful.
0: Mm.
1: What makes it beautiful is that the uptake of the road, it's quite proper.
0: Awesome.
1: Yeah, it's quite proper. It's well engineered. It's very clean town.
0: Mm-hmm.
1: I'm very much impressed by the town. It's compared to other towns. I don't want to mention names. Otherwise, I'll be given a red card. Before I came to the south, I did not really want, but I'm enjoying the atmosphere. It's a quite beautiful town. Very clean. That's the small thing about it.
0: That's awesome. I mean, now for me, was not really know about the southern part of the country. You are really marketing and selling me the idea of saying that I need to budget and start coming down south so that I familiarize myself with the southern part of the country.
1: You must just really come, because every person who came in here, let me just give you a small experience. When actually my wife came to visit.
0: Mm.
1: I did not say anything. When she came in town after 2-3 rounds, I wanted to hear the remarks. She was like, wow, this place is very nice, eh?
0: Mm.
1: So I said, what's nice about it? No, the roads are very nice. I said, hey, now it's coming.
0: Yeah.
1: That's what I also experienced. And then when the kids came also, immediately they entered town, they was like, daddy, this town is very nice. You know, the roads are wide. Not like the other town. I don't want to mention that one. Then I said, yeah. This is the south. Yeah, actually, yeah. They are keeping their place very well, and I love it. But yeah, that's the small thing I can explain to you.
0: No, thank you very much. I really appreciate that.
1: So what happened in Okahandja last time, when we talk about climate change?
0: Yeah,
1: I was listening to you when you were talking about the. What happened? Actually, that was a hailstorm, eh? Not snow.
0: Oh, it's a hailstorm.
1: Yeah, that's hailstorm, my brother.
0: Okay.
1: It's not snow.
0: Yeah.
1: Actually,
0: thank you for the correction.
1: Because it's ever for the first time. It was surprising, but we will keep. Yeah, I think we are going to keep experiencing things.
0: Yeah.
1: I think a lot of things have changed, but last year the weather conditions. They reminded me about olden days when we were growing. Even in Katsima, we experienced a lot of rain, and there are a lot of bumper harvest around Katima right now.
0: Yeah.
1: Because rain, it really rained very nicely, and then we experienced flood that came through, because the other year there was no flood. So maybe the message I want to give to the colleagues is that as soon as the flood starts drying out, they need to prepare their fields, because definitely there can be a bumper harvest next year, because most of the areas are wet. They can do the cultivation before the rain starts. Mm. So I think it's quite a good sign for the farmers, because without water, I don't think we can't experience nice vegetation, you know. So definitely there's promise ahead of us in terms of agriculture. I want to invest in farming as well, John Mario.
0: You want to invest in farming?
1: Yeah, I want to start farming. There are good examples. You have seen a lot of honorables, honorables who are doing farming, like Honorable Sankwasa is doing great in the region. Many of them, even the one for agriculture, is also doing that. And yeah, those, they are getting bumper harvest, and a number of them. And I have met a number of friends also who are involved in farming. I have done some only 10 hectares last season. And then I want to make sure that I extend, at least when you can have 20, 30 hectares, you can do a number of things with that. So I'm encouraging Namibians to invest in farming, especially for those who are fortunate. Let me also tell you that I'm one of the fortunate that we have abundant water in terms of irrigation now. Mm. So horticulture is well encouraged, gardening and, you know, sustenance. Yeah. We should not rely only in the shops for us to get tomatoes while we have abundant land, which is very fertile. If we capitalize with the land that we have and water resources, definitely we can sustain ourselves. If we cannot feed others, at least we should sustain ourselves. So this is the message I'm giving to farmers, that they must come up with a culture of having big gardens, so that, you know, we don't really struggle in terms of starvation and so forth, John Smarion.
0: Yeah. No, thank you very much for coming through. I mean, as you are busy encouraging, I don't know, whether upcoming farmers or established farmers, you know, to continue doing the right thing, I think for me, what I will say is that, you know, I can't wait to join you in your 10 or 15 hectares that you are going to be doing. Whether you like it or what, I'm just going to, you know, Shwambo, they'll say, I'm just going to make omishiras just to be part of the of this farming, you know, life that you want to start.
1: Yeah, no, you're welcome, my brother. You're welcome. I know you can do that. So it's an invitation that I have given to you, and it's a challenge that I have given to other farmers, that let's do investment.
0: Yeah.
1: I wanted to say that we should not just keep running. Like when you said you went for a marathon, we run, and this word run, let's use it in many ways. We run by doing a lot of things, even in business. Yeah. So also the last thing that I want to give, especially to the youth in my hometown in Katima, is to encourage them to invest in small businesses. I have gone around town, then I have seen that there are a number of shops that you can rent and do business, a lot of things like photography, photocopying, entrepreneurship, doing a lot of things. People should invest, but I'm discouraging them to use that center for being alcoholic activities only, because 90% of our youth, will find them, as I'm speaking now, if you land in Katima, the first noise you are going to experience is the guys who are there by
0: the nightlife,
1: the bottle stores. And when you go there, John, you'll be very surprised. It's youngsters, youngsters only.
0: Yeah.
1: So I'm worried that how will be the future of Katima if we just let our youth be so much into bars and yeah, it's entertainment. They are young, yes, but you know, I'll be very surprised. Okay, I'll be very much surprised by us elders letting them continue with that.
0: Mm.
1: But my encouragement to elders and to them is to say that if they want entertainment, let them invest entertainment in sports and culture. That can be good.
0: Yeah.
1: Like those sports that we do, netball, soccer, volleyball during the day, and then at night, let's go back home, let's go into debates. So that will be fine. Yes, I'm not saying that it's too bad to socialize through drinking. It's good, but let us not overuse it.
0: Let's minimize it.
1: Let's go for music. Let's go for singing. Let's go for soccer, netball, such kinds of activities. Then we are going to be a productive region.
0: Let me thank you. Any song that you'd want to listen to or maybe dedicate to the family or maybe the young people of KM?
1: Yeah. Let me now think about a nice song that goes hand in hand what I said. But you see, the problem is that you don't have my cultural songs that are being prepared by the Zambezian artists, not the youthful one. Those ones that can, you know what I mean. You don't have them. So please.
0: Let's try.
1: Can we try?
0: Yeah.
1: Do you know an artist called Skandango?
0: Skandango.
1: Yes. You don't have it.
0: I'll try to look for it.
1: You'll try to look for it. Just Google. Yeah. So if you can't find that one, let me.
0: So the artist is Skandango, and what is the name of the song?
1: I'll SMS you. I have your number. I'll SMS you.
0: Okay, sir.
1: So that you should get it right.
0: Shangwe.
1: We get there.
0: And sha. Please greet the family. Thank you very much for coming through.
1: Thank you, John Mario.
0: All right, sir.
1: Bye-bye.
0: Bye. National, good evening.
2: Hello.
0: Good evening, sir.
2: Good evening, Mario.
0: How are you doing this evening?
2: I'm doing fine.
0: That's awesome. Where are you finding yourself this evening?
2: I'm in Rundu since we spoke last year.
0: Since last year?
2: Since last year.
0: Because what happened?
2: I just wanted to tell our fellow brothers who are calling in now, please, they must give us time also. They are taking too long. 30 minutes, one person, we are going to, the line is busy.
0: It was just 7 minutes.
2: No, 8 minutes.
0: Did it sound like it's 30 minutes?
2: They are even going off. Because of calling.
0: My sincere apology.
2: I'm telling you, the lines are busy.
0: Yeah.
2: And people are giving testimonies.
0: Yeah, my sincere apology. They always work.
2: Otherwise, how is Windhoek?
0: Windhoek is fine, sir.
2: Yeah.
0: How is Root Town?
2: Root Town to Bawawa.
0: Okay. Mfugwa second is in Pew Pew Pew.
2: I won't get squat, simple. Mvura topaga mazuva, ai, kamadi vasinge koroka.
0: Mvura akureta mpepo ndi utenda.
2: Koroka?
0: Amasa mvura akureta mpepo ndi utenda zakureta.
2: Awe na mpepo. No, nainye tupo.
0: Nainye akwateremo.
2: Eh.
0: I hope people will be warm, please.
2: We are trying, but even though mosquitoes, they don't also.
0: They are
2: just biting all over. Even if it's cold, they are biting.
0: Things have really changed because I remember back then when it's winter time, mosquitoes are gone.
2: Yeah, yeah.
0: But now it's winter time, but mosquitoes are still, you know, they are still around. They don't want. It's like they don't know their season.
2: No, now they are resistant because of this medicine they are spraying. This one for the DTT what? This one for the hospital.
0: Oh, I see.
2: Yeah, that one is the one which made them to become resistant.
0: Mm-hmm.
2: That's why they are biting like that.
0: Oh, I see. Please go ahead.
2: On a request, a song.
0: Yeah.
2: I don't know the artist, but I'm just hearing this song. It's a new. Is it the house? Yeah, it's house music.
0: Mm.
2: But now the artist, I don't know.
0: Do you not
2: say some days? That's the song. Some days. Yes, I don't know whether this lady is a South African lady or just. But the song is someday.
0: Someday.
2: Some days.
0: Some days.
2: Yes.
0: And you said it's a house song.
2: It's a house song.
0: Is it a house song or a piano?
2: I don't know. You
0: don't know the difference.
2: Yeah, I don't know the difference.
0: Okay, I'll try my level best to look for the song and hook you up.
2: Yeah. If that one you cannot get it,
0: uh-huh.
2: And then you can play for me my favorite artist, Ada.

0: Who Ada?
1: Ada, yes, Ada testimony.
0: Testimony.
1: Yes.
0: Is it going out to someone?
1: Yeah, it's going to everyone. All everyone who calls himself or herself an Namibian.
2: Yeah.
1: They must listen to this song.
2: Thank you.
1: Yeah, so that whatever God is doing for us,
2: yeah,
1: we should also try to give,
2: yeah,
1: at least a testimony to somebody that this is what God has done for me.
0: Every day is a testimony.
1: Every day is a testimony. Whatever you are, whether it's food you have given, food, that's a testimony.
2: Yes.
1: Whether you have given money, that's a testimony.
0: That's a testimony.
1: So we should give thanks to God every day so that he should also keep on giving us.
2: Indeed.
1: But if you don't appreciate, then God will close the door and say, ah, let these people suffer.
2: Yeah.
1: Yeah.
2: Awesome. No, let me...
1: No, Mr. Mario will come in tomorrow for the conversation.
2: All right, sir. Let me thank you for coming through.
1: Eh, nimuvuso hande.
2: Shangwe, nane muvuso hande.
1: Ah, wa.
2: Twalitumera.
1: Twalitumela.
2: Ensha. National, good evening. National, good evening.
3: National, good evening. National, good evening.
4: Yeah, Mario.
2: Yes, sir.
4: Good evening, sir.
2: Good evening. How are you doing this evening, sir?
4: Mario, please, give time, man. Your callers, they are taking almost 30 minutes, 20 minutes. How is true? Just give a limit in the open line.
2: How are you guys exaggerating now?
4: No, we are not exaggerating. Imagine, I started to call around. It was 9:45, 9:15. That girl's claiming that Ketumas is clean. It almost took about 30 minutes.
2: I think it was like 8 minutes.
4: No,
2: my brother. I'm going to go studio. Okay, no, Damzo.
4: The only thing I want is...
2: Yes.
4: I lost your number.
2: Mm.
4: And therefore, my brother, anytime. I think maybe he's still listening.
2: Yeah, he should be listening.
4: I want anytime's number. I can give my number.
2: Mm.
4: Then he can even text me even tomorrow.
2: Okay.
4: But I know you have anytime's number, man.
2: I think I have anytime's number.
4: Nakura, man.
2: Okay.
4: 22.
2: Uh-huh.
4: 84.
2: 84.
4: 630.
2: 630. So 22, 84, 630.
4: Yeah.
2: Okay. What? Yeah, nani mtume?
4: Yeah, I went to the limit. I was going to go to the limit.
2: Okay.
4: Long distance.
2: Long distance. Okay. All right. All right, Tomzo. All right, sir.
4: The Guarpara.
2: Yeah. Yes, sir.
4: Yeah, anytime he's having, I need him. There's something I want to talk to him. Then you also, send me your number.
2: Okay, sir.
4: And I'll call even tomorrow after church.
2: Sharp. National, good evening. National, good evening.
5: Yes, good evening, Mr. Mario.
2: Good evening, sir.
5: How are you?
2: I'm doing well. How are you doing this evening?
5: I'm blessed.
2: Awesome. Where are you calling from?
5: I'm calling from, how can I call this? I'm calling from Angola, but I'm nearby the borders.
2: You are near the borders? Which side?
5: This border, this entrance at Mbelo Akashamani, Okalongo side.
2: No, that I'm not familiar with that area there, but yeah.
5: Your network is reachable when you're inside Angola.
2: Oh, I see.
5: May I please request a song?
2: Yes, sir.
5: Yeah, can you please play for me from R. Kelly, Heaven, I Need a Hug?
2: R. Kelly,
5: Yes. Heaven, I need a hug.
2: Heaven, I need a hug.
5: Yes.
2: Is it going out to someone?
5: Probably myself and my best friend, my childhood best friend, Matthias, in Grootfontein.
2: In Grootfontein.
5: Yes.
2: Your song will be coming through. Thank you very much for coming through.
5: Welcome, sir.
2: I appreciate you, sir. All right, and the time is exactly 15 minutes. That's to 11 o'clock. At 11 o'clock, the playlist that you are building right now will be coming through. I see now you have been wanting to call, and yet the lines are open, and there's no one coming through. The numbers again in the studio, that's 061-291-2002. 0612912003. Those are the two numbers in the studio. National, good evening.
6: Hello.
2: Good evening, sir.
6: Good evening, Mr. Mario.
2: How are you doing this evening?
6: I'm always, I don't want always complaining.
2: Yeah.
6: Yeah, I don't want complaining. People are complaining about, they say people are talking too much, some they are giving space money, what.
2: Mm.
6: But those who complain, they are the one also talking again. Too much. That is a big problem.
2: Yeah. You understand the reason why Moses could not go through to the promised land.
6: Yeah,
2: because it's very difficult, unfortunately, to save people. It's very difficult to please everyone. But we try our level best as National FM.
6: 100%.
2: Because we are here to save you.
6: 100%. People, we must talk. If you get time.
2: Yeah.
6: Yeah, just like that. But anyway, I don't want to, like my people say, complaining.
2: Yeah.
6: That's why I say I'm not complaining. I'm not a complainer. No, no, no, no.
2: As it's only Rogo.
6: It's only Rogo, yeah. Yeah, no. Mr. Mario, before I just want to thank you about your program. Although even it's not the program which we can, so sometimes we put some just a different ideas. So what some they say, pray for me, what.
2: Mm.
6: Although even it's not a part of that program, but For your program, you can allow us and give us some our testimonial and give us some even encouragement, praying, whatever. Yeah, but let me say I just thank you for your program, what you did us.
2: Thank you.
6: And like me, I remember last week I was calling and said people just want to pray for me.
2: Mm.
6: Yeah, I received a lot of SMS and some calls. They call me.
2: Yeah.
6: I hope. I thank you very much. Those who are texting me and giving some praise for me, just thank you very much for them.
2: Yeah.
6: Yeah, but without wasting time, I just want to request a song from, I think, Nigeria song, if I'm not mistaken.
2: Yeah.
6: Maybe, I think maybe if you could not find it today, I hope you can find it even next week if you will be in a program.
2: Yeah. What is the name of the song?
6: Yeah, the song is Jehovah Over Dubai, Chidima.
2: You said Chidima.
6: Yeah, Chidima is.
2: Or Chidima.
6: Yeah, Chidima. Because the title of the song, they say Jehovah Over Dubai.
2: Jehovah Over Dubai.
6: Yeah, Jehovah Over Dubai.
2: All right.
6: I think just put research. I know your memory is just.
2: Yeah, no. I should be able to find it.
6: I hope to do. Sir. I hope to do. I will appreciate if you can find for me.
2: Yes, sir.
6: God bless.
2: Thank you. God bless you too, sir.
6: Yeah. God bless. Ose kwa kule makundi.
2: Ay, one matu doke sahena. All right, thank you.
6: All right, sir.
2: And the time's exactly thus 11 minute. Thus to 11 o'clock. National, good evening.
7: Yes, my brother.
2: Yes, sir.
7: Yes.
2: How is the evening?
7: Ah, no complaint. How about you?
2: I'm also doing well.
7: Yeah.
2: Oh, you are saying where you're finding yourself this evening?
7: I'm calling you from Mashare.
2: Mashare.
7: Yeah.
2: Kavango East region.
7: Yeah.
2: Ah, that's good to hear. What's happening in Mashare?
7: Ah, nothing new. We just received rain over the when was that? On Thursday. Yeah, and also on Wednesday night.
2: Thursday and yeah. Wednesday night and Thursday night.
7: Yeah.
2: Back to back, it's just raining.
7: Yeah. It was just slightly slow rain, not heavily, but just few drops. Yeah.
2: Okay, no, that's good. You guys are blessed.
7: Yeah.
2: Okay.
7: Actually, I would just like to request one song. I don't know if you have it or not, but
2: let's hear it.
7: It's a new song by this Zimbabwean artist.
2: Yeah.
7: It's called What I'm Going Through Won't Last.
2: What I'm Going Through?
7: Yeah, Won't Last.
2: What is the name of the artist?
7: The artist is called
2: Okay, I'll try
7: it. I can't remember.
2: You can't remember, but
7: don't find it. Yeah, but if you don't find it, just go to Brandy and then you just play for me Piano Man.
2: Piano Man.
7: Yeah. I think that's it.
2: All right. No, thank you very much for coming through, sir.
7: Okay, sir.
2: All right. National, good evening. National, good evening.
8: Yes, how are you, DJ?
2: I'm doing well. How are you doing this evening, sir?
8: Great for us.
2: Awesome. Where are you finding yourself this evening?
8: I'm from Omaheke, from a farm, Karusu.
2: Karusu Farm.
8: Yeah, Karusu. I'm sitting with my friends here at the farm. I actually want to say hello to them. Johannes, Allah, Henry, Jessica, and everybody else. My Kobaba is also want to say hello to my friends.
2: Uh-huh.
8: Lagos.
2: Are you
8: please, please for me the song for Kalux. Please.
2: Kalux saying what?
8: It's the title for the song. No.
2: Ooh, no.
8: Yeah. Oh, play for me maybe the song for. Let me see, who is this other guy? Lady. Osipulan. Let me say Osipulan.
2: Kalux or Osipulan?
8: I'll look for Ozzy Bulan, anything from there, but the new ones, please.
2: O-O-C.
8: Yeah, O-C. O-C Bulan.
2: Bulan.
8: Yeah.
2: Any letters from these two?
8: I said, please. Thank you, boss.
2: All right, sir. Thank you to you, too.
8: All right, too. Bye.
2: Awesome. National, good evening. National, good evening.
9: Hey, Mr. Nadia.
2: My good sir.
9: Yeah, this is Anytime Back.
2: Yes, sir.
9: Just for 2 minutes.
2: Uh-huh.
9: Yes, I also keep time for others. Just wanted to be in line with the other callers.
2: Yeah.
9: Who have just raised their concerns about other callers who are taking time through. We need to accommodate others. If it's time, maybe even 5 minutes is enough.
2: Yeah.
9: Yeah, we need to be considerate to others. And even the previous the caller was talking about kitchener soap. It's not wrong, but you should also take time to just end it, you know, somewhere there, and then accommodate other callers so that all of us will be, I know, accorded time to this program.
2: Yeah, no, I hear you.
9: Yeah, it's not bad at all.
2: Yeah, it's not bad at all because that that conversation went a little bit longer because obviously it's national building. If you see what is happening in the country, him just giving that experience from the town where he comes from of saying that he's just concerned about the young people not being focused, you know, yet opportunities are there. So that's why that conversation went a little bit longer because.

0: It's really, you know, talking, building conversation.
1: Yes, yes, very, very constructive.
0: Yeah.
1: That I'm saying is not wrong, but you should also look at the time. No, I've spoken so long. Let me give other time.
0: Yes, sir.
1: So he's right. We are building, but be concise and to the point.
0: Inshallah.
1: Yes. So now I have listened to the other colleague who requested for my number.
0: Mm-hmm.
1: Fortunately, I have his number. I called him and said that I wanted to come back to correct on our time here.
0: Oh, okay.
1: Yeah, thank you very much. I really appreciate it. Let's be positive to one another and be kind to one another. Oh, thank you very much. Blessed night, all the Namibians. And all the colors on this program.
0: Shangwe.
1: Shangwe, bye.
0: All right, sir. National, good evening.
2: Hello.
0: Good evening.
2: Yes.
0: How are you this evening, sir?
2: I'm good, how are you, sir?
0: I'm also doing well.
2: Yes, it's 1 minute black dog.
0: How is the dog doing?
2: Ah, she's somewhere looking for heat.
0: You told me that now you have got two, or you said you have got a dog and a cat now.
2: Yeah, I've got two dogs and two cats now.
0: The family is growing.
2: We are growing.
0: Okay, no, that's good. So you are saying that now you are no longer lonely, but you know, the company is big now.
2: Yeah, we are having our family now.
0: Yeah, no, that's good.
2: Mm-hmm.
0: Yes, please go ahead, sir.
2: Can you play for me a song by Boyz II Men?
0: Boyz II Men saying what?
2: Doing just fine.
0: Boyz II Men.
2: Doing just fine.
0: Doing just fine by your dogs.
2: by Boyz II Men.
0: All right, I'll do so, sir.
2: Well, thank you.
0: I appreciate you.
2: I won't get through.
0: Oh, no. We appreciate every call that comes through.
2: Yeah, okay.
0: All right, sir.
2: All right.
0: National, good evening. National, good evening.
3: Yes, hello.
0: Good evening.
3: Ngapi?
0: Nawa?
3: Yeah.
0: One ngapi yoko?
3: Awe na setu wa wawa.
0: Ya, roo, mpando. Kupuma hamene?
3: Ah, komasi roadblock.
0: Komasi, kopi koko?
3: Korundu.
0: Oko roadblock mwa hamene?
3: Ii.
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3: Yaro.
0: Please go ahead.
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3: Oh, aye, ngaro zange.
0: Yes.
3: Tantra se nomzikuwa na Sonjela.
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0: Asi Sonjela.
3: Mm.
0: Seneka la nirugwana?
3: Different color la kidumbe.
0: Different color.
3: One people different color.
0: Ah, we naruiza.
3: Ya roho.
0: Ya we mpando.
3: Asi tu mpandura la NBC.
0: Yeah, wow.
3: Okay.
0: National, good evening. National, good evening.
4: Yes, good evening, sir.
0: How are you this evening, sir?
4: How fine are you?
0: I'm also doing well.
4: Hmm.
0: Where are you calling me from?
4: From Bagani.
0: From Bagani?
4: Yes.
0: What's happening in Bagani?
4: In Bagani, we are full.
0: I think you're my first caller from Bagani.
4: Oh.
0: Yes. That's why I'm asking what's happening there. I mean, everybody is saying it.

0: It's been raining. How's the weather like there in Bagani?
1: Yeah, today it just cold, but yesterday it was raining.
0: Yesterday it was raining, so today it's cold.
1: Yes.
0: Okay, I hope that you are warm.
1: Yeah, I'm warm.
0: Okay, please go ahead.
1: Yeah, you can just play for me, Celine Dion, My Heart Will Go On.
0: My heart will go on.
1: Yes.
0: All right, is it
1: Going to
0: going?
1: my girlfriend in Rundo.
0: It's going out to Madame in Rundu.
1: Yes.
0: Because your heart is going on for her.
1: Yes.
0: All right, I'll do so.
1: Thank you.
0: Thank you, sir.
1: Welcome.
0: All right, last caller for the evening. National, good evening.
2: Yes, how have you been, Mr. Mario?
0: I've been doing well, I've been fine. How have you been?
2: I've been also so splendid, my brother.
0: No, that's good to hear.
2: Yes, I'm calling from Katina. It has been long overdue since I spoke over this program.
0: Yeah.
2: I have not much to say today,
0: Yes, sir.
2: only a request for the song. I
0: Yeah.
2: heard some lemon were just on air, but some takes a long time to chat over.
0: Yeah.
2: Yeah, of which I'm only requesting a song from you today, Mr. Mario,
0: Yes, sir. Please go ahead. I'm listening.
2: by T Square, Beautiful Onyinye.
0: P square.
2: A beautiful Onyinye.
0: Beautiful Onyinye.
2: Of course, yes.
0: All right. Is it going out to someone?
2: It is going out to all beautiful ladies.
0: All the beautiful ladies.
2: Of course, yes.
0: We appreciate them.
2: Okay, Mr. Mario, I appreciate you as well for presenting us a good program.
0: Thank you very much, sir.
2: You're most welcome, sir.
0: We meet tomorrow, same time, same place.
2: Okay, no problem, my dear.
0: All right, sir.
2: Cheers.
0: All right, cheers. National, good evening. Good evening, ma'am. How are you doing this evening?
3: I'm okay. How are you, Mario?
0: I'm also doing well. Where are you calling me from?
3: I'm calling from Katima.
0: From KM. What's happening there?
3: Nothing much. Just cold.
0: It's just cold.
3: Yeah.
0: I hope you are keeping warm.
3: Yeah, we are.
0: All right. Please go ahead.
3: Yeah, so I want to request a song by Kosana's daughter. Bafina. I don't know how you can pronounce it, Bafina.
0: You said Kosazana
3: Daughter, yeah.
0: Kosazana daughter. The song is Batina.
3: Bafina, like Bahpina.
0: You start again. PH.
3: B.
0: Hello.
3: B-A. Hello?
0: Yes, you are saying?
3: B-A.
0: Yeah, PA.
3: PHINA.
0: PHINA.
3: Yes.
0: Papina, okay. I'll do so.
3: Yeah.
0: Thank you very much for coming through.
3: Yeah,
0: Are you putting,
3: welcome.
0: are you wearing your dancing shoes while you are in bed?
3: Yeah, not really. Yeah, my slippers though, but it's not actually a dancing song because it's about the people that left us who are not with us. I
0: Oh, I
3: recently lost
0: see.
3: my grandmother like 2014. I mean, 2024 January.
0: Okay.
3: Yeah, and last year was I lost most maybe like three of my close friends.
0: My heartfelt condolences to you.
3: Yeah,
0: Yeah,
3: thank you.
0: I know it's not easy.
3: Yeah, it's not easy,
0: All
3: especially
0: right.
3: for my grandmother. So,
0: Yeah.
3: yeah, it says for some others to understand, it's like, where are they now? Yeah.
0: Okay, no, I'll do that for you.
3: Thank you, Mario.
0: Thank you very much for coming through. All right. All right, the time is exactly 4 minutes gone after 11 o'clock, and of course, unfortunately, I cannot take calls anymore because we need to start playing our playlist. For that reason, we have to make sure that all these songs that have been requested,

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Juanita Moss featuring Kosazana Daughter and Master KG. This one titled Mfazi We Pepa. All right. I don't know if I could not find the song that was requested, Papina. But so I don't know if this song has made justice to it. But yes, so this is the time that you and I had rather here on National FM. Thank you very much for choosing National FM, keeping you company. That's from 9 going all the way until midnight. That's with Eat the Menu. But of course, National FM has been here since morning. Different programs came through. And of course, this is the last program for the evening. And of course, not tomorrow, but a little bit later on, we are going to be having this our Sunday edition of Eat the Menu. Slightly different from the Saturday edition of it. But of course, we can still have that appointment, you and I, tomorrow. That's from 9 going all the way until midnight. Allow me to say thank you to each and every one of you that came through just to make this program a fantastic one, to make this program an exciting one, because this program is not the same without your input, all right? For that, allow me to say thank you. Very much, and thank you to each and every one of you. If the time is exactly, that's 2 minutes gone after midnight. We will be together again a little bit later. I will be leaving you, that's with the company of our sister station, Touch FM. They will keep you company, that's from now on, going all the way until 6 in the morning, where Desiree Wana will be with you. From me, Jones Mario, it has been a pleasure. Thank you very much. I will see you later on. Same frequency, same time, same place. Here is Touch FM, keeping you company from now on until tomorrow morning.

spilled some liquid on your new top. I was just looking for some good fun. You put your number on my juice cup.

The Lord is my shepherd. I shall not want. He makes me lie down in green pastures. He restoreth my soul. He guides me in the path of righteousness for his name.